Before the world was created, the Word already existed. He was with God, and He was the same as God. From the very beginning, the Word was with God. Through Him, God made all things. Not one thing in all creation was made without Him.

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1: 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I work at IJCP, the Remote Job Community Program, as a supervisor. 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
2: Main mark, thank you very much, Jan.
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1: 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Ani do mga main yo ngere da 88.9 FM. 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
1: Yo na mere bookmark friends ka families to na following dao community notice being a real tintonger. Tanda Newe White Power Outreach to na Dol Peninsula on Sunday 16th of August. 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

0: We've got leaders of our own. 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

family tun da following da community notice being a real tintonger tun da ne we white power reach to na dol peninsula on Sunday 16th of August real tinto ya do ka carrying out ne bolanya essential power maintenance to al ne electrical network go Dondang again involving a power outage to the Bookmark Gulf Peninsula area being 5 a.m. until 4 p.m. little. 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
1: 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Tonya news update di pengurian orang or upcoming events malaka yurta malatao. Jawa yun pingo announcing ngayon na Garma Festival. 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Forming walaka ka yurta balanya online council. Ka ne, yarkto na ito, bingo na yung rin Northern Land Council gal dya, NLC wal dya. 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Ka nen balanya decisions na control royalties dual region ngur. 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Na ngay ka dual ripin na, manapan? Representation, 13 different mala clan groups. Ka bulon na po do dagang dya maram information ka pretty soon. So, stay tuned.
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2: Kapek Football Championship, Tuesday 28th July balangalak tiyan is that. 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
1: 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Thank you. Buku jarak mana?
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3: 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I'm from Murujuru Community and you're listening to Yolngu Radio. 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

0: Tuan Jawalo, 7 a.m. You long on my chibra, you na, ming in you na, ngatau na jamau, ka jamala machi, muriri un.
1: Hey there, Harrison Peterson here from NIRS News, coming to you from the lands of the Yuggera and Turrbal peoples. Investigations are underway to figure out what's caused a near miss at Sydney Airport over the weekend. A Jetstar plane nearly collided with a Qatar Airways plane on the tarmac yesterday morning. A flight attendant was injured during the incident. The Australian Transport Safety Bureau is interviewing all of those involved and reviewing all available footage. The incident came during a weekend of widespread delays due to staff shortages at the airport. Proposed changes to gambling advertisements could still pass Parliament, with the Albanese government and the opposition open to negotiating reforms. Dan Tihan is the manager of opposition business. He told the ABC the coalition is open to holding talks to pass the changes.
2: Hopefully, whatever our party room decides, we'll be able to have good faith discussions and negotiations with the government to see the legislation pass.
1: The federal government says it's open to sensible amendments to the legislation, which aims to limit the frequency of gambling advertisements and gives over 18s the chance to opt out of seeing the ads online. For a lot of secondary students on the Torres Strait, boarding on Waipani Thursday Island is the only option for their education. A $4.9 million investment from the federal government is aiming to help students at the Torres Strait Qazi Mehta boarding campus. It'll be helping to modernise the school, giving students a better place to study and upgraded facilities. It includes improvements to the senior girls and junior girls wings at the campus. Federal Minister for Indigenous Australians, Malindiri McCarthy, says the upgrades will provide modern, welcoming spaces where students can learn, grow and stay connected to their culture while pursuing their education. Israel has refused to sign on to a US-backed peace plan for Gaza. Details and other stories after this.
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4: Program sponsor.
1: Israel will not withdraw from Gaza until Palestinian militant group Hamas is completely disarmed. That's the message from Benjamin Netanyahu, Israel's prime minister, going against a US-backed 15-point peace plan. Hamas says it will only disarm if Israel leaves the Palestinian enclave at the same time. Iran says that a deal with Oman defining new shipping lanes in the Strait of Hormuz was in its final stages, but has reiterated that the waterway would only reopen once the United States meets other conditions. A US official has told Reuters that an agreement between Iran and Oman was close and could soon reopen the waterway, which carries a fifth of global oil and liquefied natural gas shipments, before Iran blocked it in response to US and Israeli strikes. And in sport, the Gold Coast have snapped their 10-game AFL losing streak on the back of an all-time great performance from Brownlow medalist Matt Rowell. The Suns on-baller had a career-best 40 disposals with 17 clearances and 16 tackles as the Suns beat GWS 11-13-79 to 11-11-77 on a miserable Canberra afternoon. Sunday's upset left the Giants at least a game-plus percentage out of the 10th spot and a wild-card berth with two rounds left. And now moving to today's weather forecast. Rabibi Broome, mostly sunny and 29. Borley Perth, showers and 17. Tandanya Adelaide, 15 of showers. Finar Melbourne, rain and 14. For Nipaluna Hobart, a shower or two and 15. For Ngunnawal and Ngambri Country or Canberra, showers and 9. For Gadigal Country, Sydney, a shower or two and 19. For Mugajin, Brisbane, showers developing and 25. For Gimoy, Cairns, 29 and mostly sunny. For Gurrumilla, Darwin, sunny and 30. For Mbantua, Alice Springs, morning frost and 19. And for Waibini, Thursday Island, mostly sunny and 29. And that's been the latest from NIRS News.
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This program is recorded by ARDS and funded by Anglicare NT under the Communities for Children initiative, which is funded by the Department. This program is recorded by ARDS and funded by

Now, when you pick a pawpaw or a prickly pear, and you prick a raw paw, well, next time, beware. Don't pick the prickly pear by the paw. When you pick a pear, try to use the claw. But you don't need to use the claw when you pick a pear of the big pawpaw. Have I given you a clue? The bare necessities of life will come to you. They'll come to you. Oh, man, this is really living. So just try and relax. Yeah, cool it. Fall apart in my backyard. 'Cause let me tell you something, little wretches. If you act like that bee acts, you're working too hard. And don't spend your time looking around for something you want that can't be found. When you find out you can live without it and go along, not

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It's because we have rainy seasons. The water cleans country and flushes out water systems and keeps the trees, animals and people healthy. It's everyone's business to keep our children's face clean. 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

0: 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I work at IJCP, the Remote Job Community Program. As a super.
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Why can't you be true? Oh, Maybelline, why can't you be true? You know, I started back doing the things you used to do. There wasn't motivating over the hill. I saw Maybelline in a coupe de ville, a Cadillac rolling on an open road. Nothing, I run my VA4 Cadillac doing about 95, moving the bumper to bumper, rolling side by side. Maybelline, why can't you be true? Oh, Maybelline, why can't you be true? You know, I started back doing the things you used to do. The Cadillac moved to 104. My Ford got hot and wouldn't do no more. It done got cloud and started to rain. 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Oh, Maybelline, why can't you be true? You know, I started back doing the things you used to do. Hit it!

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You done started back doing the things you used to do. The motor cooled down, the heat went down, and that's when I heard that highway sound. 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Cadillac looked like it's standing still, and I caught Maybelline at the top of the hill. Maybelline, why can't you be true? Oh, Maybelline, why can't you be true? You done started back doing the things you used to do. You done started back doing the things you used to do.

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I wonder if you're lonesome tonight. 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
1: 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Tunya news update di Pungur Yolongo Radio upcoming events malaka yurta malatao. Jawa yun upingo, announcing ngayon Agarma Festival. 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